0: Natif. Sexuel.
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1: bah,
0: and
1: off,
0: and have a ball, so
1: wham,
0: and
1: flam,
0: and
1: zonk,
0: and
1: zap,
0: and also
1: shabam, pow, bloop, whee.
0: Come with me, let's get together in my comic strip. Let's talk in bubbles, let's go
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0: 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Pow! Blop! Whee!
1: I'm the hero, and when I am fighting, I go
0: bam
1: and
0: off
1: and have a ball, so
0: wham
1: and
0: flam
1: and
0: zonk
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